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18: Top stories this hour. We're told a watchdog investigation into how police responded to a university student's murder in Southampton will be published within 3 months. Henry Novak was handcuffed as he lay dying from stab wounds in December after a court heard his killer falsely accused him of racism. Body cam footage of that has angered both the Conservative and Reform UK leaders. Prime Minister Sir Keir Starmer said he felt sick watching it.
19: It is really important to acknowledge, therefore, there are searching questions.
15: I do think included in that will have to be this question of how accusations of racism informed or fed into the decision-making.
18: The Home Secretary has condemned clashes between protesters and police in Southampton last night. South West Water has been fined almost £2 million for drinking supply failures in Devon. Inspectors found a parasite from animal faeces on farmland got into the system in May 2024. Almost 400 customers reported feeling unwell, leaving many other Brixham residents at the time feeling concerned.
19: Personally, I've had sort of stomach cramps for just over a week.
20: So many elderly people, and there's a hell of a lot of people being taken ill with it.
21: My wife has been drinking water to keep hydrated, because she's diabetic. We're in a dreadful state.
18: The company insists it's brought in additional safeguards. A court's heard Peter Morrell's spending spree with money he stole from the SNP went on luxury items, everyday essentials and a motorhome. The party's former chief executive embezzled £400,000. A British couple jailed on spying charges in Iran have lost an appeal against their convictions. Craig and Lindsay Foreman were detained on a round-the-world motorbike trip in January 2025. Sport, and it's reported Liverpool have reached a verbal agreement with Andoni Iraola to become their new head coach. He's set to replace the sacked Arne Slot. And Wales drew 1-1 with Ghana in their friendly in Cardiff. Lewis Kumas got the goal for the hosts in injury time. From Sky News, I'm Laura Safe.

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19: Top stories this hour. Police officers have reportedly been hit with missiles in a protest close to where a student was stabbed to death in Southampton. Henry Novak was handcuffed last December when his killer falsely accused him of racism. Reform UK leader Nigel Farage claims it's evidence of two-tier culture. Last night, Zia Yusuf wouldn't say whether Mr. Farage had spoken to the victim's family.
20: I haven't been, and I'm not going to comment on Nigel's confidential and private conversations. I don't think that that is appropriate, but my convictions around this issue and Nigel's convictions around this issue are around ensuring that we have one law for everybody.
19: The Environment Secretary says the government's planning reforms to the water sector. South West Water was fined almost £2 million yesterday for supplies that were unfit for human consumption in May 2024. An organisation's warning that large numbers of people could be at risk of a retirement cliff edge fall in income when they stop work. Pensions UK's calculated a minimum lifestyle for retired people costs around £13,900 for one person household. Zoe Alexander from the organisation has this advice.
21: Wake up now, have a look at the retirement living standards and just think about what you want and what you need and whether you can put that bit more in, because of course over time compound interest will do its job and will make a lot of the contributions that you put in alongside tax relief.
19: There are calls for repeat and excessive speeders to have technology fitted to their vehicles to stop them re-offending. The RAC's found more than 4,000 motorists have 12 or more penalty points for speeding offences and are still behind the wheel. A dolphin, fox and an owl are among animals that could appear on banknotes. The Bank of England wants people to give their views on a selection of wildlife native to the UK that will feature in the next batch. And in sport, it's reported Liverpool have reached a verbal agreement with Andoni Iraola to become their new head coach. He's set to replace Arne Slot. That's the latest. I'm Laura Safe.

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1: 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The one who hears you say, I fancy staying in, and says, ditto. 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
18: Top stories this hour. Sir Keir Starmer says Nigel Farage is wrong to say the reaction to the murder of 18-year-old Henry Novak should be one of rage. Hundreds of people joined a protest which turned violent in Southampton last night. The student was handcuffed, having been wrongly accused by his killer of racism in December. Labour's Jen Craft is his MP.
19: I think there's a number of people that have seen what happened to Henry, and instead of taking a step back and thinking, look, I'm in a position of power, I'm in a position of privilege, and I should use that to make sure that his family can get the answers that they need, they have used it for their own political purposes.
18: The US says it's carried out strikes on an island near the Strait of Hormuz to intercept multiple Iranian ballistic missiles and drones. America's Central Command says missiles fired at Kuwait and Bahrain didn't make it there, but Iran says it launched attacks in response to US actions. Southwest Water insists it's brought in extra safeguards after being fined almost £2 million for drinking supply failures in Devon. Inspectors found a parasite from animal feces got into the system in 2024. UK surgeons have issued a warning over people travelling abroad for leg-lengthening surgery to make themselves taller. Experts say NHS hospitals are seeing patients require complex follow-up treatments and surgery. Professor Frank Smith from the Royal College of Surgeons.
20: It can be undertaken on specialist units with success, but there are significant risks if the patient doesn't know about the procedure, the unit or the surgeon. And in this particular paper, it was evident that all of the patients had not had information.
18: The King, Queen and Princess of Wales have met researchers, clinicians and volunteers at Cancer Research UK. It's marked 125 years since it became a charity by holding a reception at St James's Palace in London last night. And it's reported Andoni Iraola has made a verbal agreement with Liverpool to become the side's new head coach. He's due to replace Arne Slot. That's the latest. I'm Laura Safe.

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12: Top stories this hour. Police officers have reportedly been hit with missiles in a protest close to where a student was murdered in Southampton. Henry Novak was handcuffed when his killer falsely accused him of racism. Reform UK leader Nigel Farage claims it's evidence of two-tier culture. Zia Youssef from the party wouldn't say whether Mr. Farage had spoken with the victim's family.
13: I haven't been, and I'm not going to comment on Nigel's confidential and private conversations. I don't think that that is appropriate, but my convictions around this issue and Nigel's convictions around this issue are around ensuring that we have one law for everybody.
12: The number of women suffering third-degree tears during childbirth increased by a quarter in 5 years. NHS data shows around one in 35 women who gave birth in England in the last year had one and usually required surgery. It happened to Megan, who says the traumas had lasting effects.
14: It can be really lonely and really traumatising, and just to have that humanity and somebody just ask if you're okay and what they can do for you next and explain what's happening to you at the time. Just to be treated like a human.
12: England's chief midwifery officer says new clinical standards are being introduced. The US says it's carried out strikes on an island near the Strait of Hormuz. It claims they were intercepting multiple Iranian ballistic missiles being fired at Kuwait and Bahrain. And organisations warning large numbers of people could be at risk of a cliff-edge fall in income when they retire. Pensions UK's calculated a minimum lifestyle for retired people costs nearly £14,000 for one person household. People in the UK are expected to spend around 4 years and 8 months over an average of a lifespan on their phones unintentionally. That's according to a study by Virgin Media O2. And a dolphin, fox and an owl are among animals that could appear on banknotes. The Bank of England wants people to give their views on a selection of wildlife native to the UK. From Sky News, I'm Laura Safe.

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10: Top stories this hour. The Home Secretary has accused protesters of hijacking a tragedy after groups clashed with police in Southampton last night. It comes after body cam footage released this week from December shows Henry Novak had told police he'd been stabbed, but they restrained him after the 18-year-old's killer falsely claimed he'd been racially abused. One of the officers involved in the arrest has resigned now. Dal Babu is a former chief superintendent and wants lessons to be learned.
11: Not to take things at face value, not just because somebody says that this is a racist incident, assume that the person who makes the allegation is correct. You still have to investigate it.
10: The police watchdog is investigating. The Environment Secretary says the government's planning reforms to the water sector to tackle companies which don't provide a basic service. South West Water was fined almost £2 million yesterday for supplies that were unfit for human consumption in May 2024. More than 16,000 homes received a boil notice following a parasitic outbreak in Devon. Emma Reynolds says the new bill will go before Parliament.
12: The Clean Water Bill to introduce a new regulator, which will essentially take the regulatory functions of the Environment Agency, Ofwat as it was, Drinking Water Inspectorate and Natural England to integrate water regulation.
10: People in the UK are expected to unintentionally spend around 4 years and 8 months during their lifetime on their phones. That's according to a new study, which has found more than a third of mobile use takes place without a clear purpose. It suggests the higher the levels, the worse outcomes in relation to poorer sleep, reduced focus and lower overall mental well-being. In sport, Wales scored a late equaliser to draw 1-1 with Ghana in their friendly in Cardiff. Ghana are in England's group at the World Cup. And dolphins, foxes and butterflies could all appear on new banknotes. The Bank of England starting a consultation today on British wildlife that will feature on the next batch of cash.
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10: A mix of sunny spells and some quite heavy showers across the UK again today. Highs at around 20 Celsius. That's the latest. I'm Becky Cahill.
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Bruce Springsteen gets us started for a Wednesday morning on Greatest Hits Radio 80s, where we play the biggest songs from the decade that had it all. £750,000 could be yours this week on Friday. Details of that on the way soon after songs from Bananarama, Fleetwood Mac, and some words of wisdom from Irene Cara. Here's Flashdance, playing on Greatest Hits Radio 80s. Good morning.

0: Bananarama. Playing on Greatest Hits Radio 80s, Robert De Niro's waiting. I'm waiting for the next Robert De Niro film. It's Fockers in Law. Make sure I get that one right. We've got to wait till November till that one. However, this weekend, Friday, are you ready for the brand new He-Man movie? Yes, brand new He-Man movie out in the pictures this coming Friday. Oh, it's going to be like 10 years old and being back in the 80s again. It is the 80s, all day, every day, here on Greatest Hits Radio 80s with the Maisonettes and Billy Ocean soon.
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7: We're looking very busy this Wednesday morning, heading into Belfast on the A12 Great George's Street. It's closing both directions as police are currently dealing with an incident there between Divis Street and the M2 at Junction 1A. And problems in Devon this morning between Sawton Down and Foley Cross. The A386 Bowland Road is closed. There's a police incident there between the A30 and Holsworthy Road. And in Kent, in Higham, the A289 is currently closed eastbound due to an accident there around the A226 Gravesend Road.
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20: Long queues now shed north on the M6 in the West Midlands. A broken down vehicle which completely blocked the carriageway, still closing two lanes as at Wolverhampton at Junction 10. And congestion in West Yorkshire as shed north on the M1. An accident involving a couple of lorries has closed two lanes between Junction 41 for Cargate and the M62 at Junction 42 for Lofthouse. And slow heading down to Belfast this morning, just off the M2 at Junction 1A, as the A12 Great George's Street remains closed in both directions due to an ongoing police incident around Divis Street.
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0: Good morning. Greatest Hits Radio 80s 5 to 7. This is Andy Goulding. Wednesday, the 3rd of June. Today is National Egg Day. Go to work on an egg. That's what we were told. It's also World Cycle Day today. Yes, many people do go to work on a bike as well. After the news next at 7 o'clock, let me see if you can guess the year. Going to play you a song from Aztec Camera that was released in the same year that London City Airport opened. British Airways and British Caledonian merged. It's like £237 million merger. And Bond was back in the living daylights. But what was the year?
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19: The top stories this hour. Protesters have pelted police with missiles in clashes close to where teenager Henry Novak was murdered in Southampton. Conservative leader Kemi Badenoch has called the 18-year-old's killing a seminal moment for Britain. In December, he was handcuffed as he lay dying with stab wounds after his attacker claimed to have been racially abused. One of the officers involved has resigned as the police watchdog investigates. Henry's local MP in Essex, Labour's Jen Craft, says his family don't want the case to create a further division.
21: To put it bluntly, I think there is a number of people that have seen what happened to Henry, and instead of taking a step back and thinking, look, I'm in a position of power, I'm in a position of privilege, and I should use that to make sure that his family can get the answers that they need, they have used it for their own political purposes.
19: The US says it's carried out self-defense strikes on an island near the Strait of Hormuz to intercept Iranian missiles and drones, but Iran says it launched attacks in response to US actions, not the other way around. There are calls for repeat and excessive speeders to have technology fitted to their vehicles to stop them reoffending. New research suggests more than 4,000 motorists have 12 or more penalty points for speeding offences, yet are still behind the wheel. Simon Williams is from the RAC.
22: There is some technology called intelligent speed assistance, but there's a new element of it called intervening intelligent speed assistance, which can't be overridden by the drivers, and they would have to pay for these devices to be fitted as part of their punishment.
19: Experts reckon that in the UK, we're likely to unintentionally spend more than 4.5 years of our lives using our phones. They say it could be impacting our sleep, focus and well-being. And finally to sport, where Wales have drawn 1-1 in a friendly with Ghana in Cardiff. The African side are in England's World Cup group.
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19: A mix of sunny spells and some quite heavy showers across the UK again today. Highs at around 20 Celsius. That's the latest. I'm Becky Cahill.
20: Yeah. And now, more of the decade that had it all. Across the UK.

1987 for Aztec Camera, a summer favourite somewhere in my heart. Playing on Greatest Hits Radio 80s. 1987, the same year that Bond was back in the living daylights. Timothy Dalton, the new James Bond, living on the edge, is what we were told about him. Also, as well, it's the same year that London City Airport opened and British Airways and British Caledonian merged. I remember I took a British Caledonian flight, one of the first flights I ever took, from, I think it was London to Manchester, or Manchester to London. What I remember about that flight, one of the best breakfasts I've ever had, but also one of the shortest flights. It's one of those where they give you the breakfast and then like 2 minutes later come around and take your plates off you because we've got to land. It's Greatest Hits Radio 8.

0: You'd never hear Carly Simon doing a disco song, would you? Well, this song was written and produced by Sheik's Nile Rodgers and Bernard Edwards. Carly Simon, Why, playing on Greatest Hits Radio 80s. Just the biggest songs from the decade that had it all. Tom Petty and Go West on the way. And there's £250,000 coming your way this week.
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0: 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It's over 18s only. And remember, lines close this Friday at 5 p.m. If it's you that we call, answer your phone and you'll instantly win £750,000, and it gets paid straight to your bank account after the call. 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It's a guaranteed winner. 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Text cash to 61054. 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
9: Looking really slow now in East Ayrshire, as you're north on the M77, an accident involving several vehicles partially blocking the carriageway from Junction 7 at Fenwick up towards Kingswell at Junction 6, and remains slow in West Yorkshire, as you're north on the M1, an accident still closing Lane 2, just after Junction 41 for Cargate. Still queuing on the M6 northbound in the West Midlands towards a breakdown at Wolverhampton at Junction 10, and long queues now towards London on the M20 in Kent. Repair works closing Lane 3 between Brands Hatch at Junction 2 and the M25 at Junction 1 for the Swanley interchange.
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0: baggy trousers. Madness. Baggy trousers very much in fashion for men at the moment, especially after an all-you-can-eat buffet on holiday. Pack some for later in the trip. It's Greatest Hits Radio 80s, the biggest songs from the decade that had it all, a big one from Queen on the way. And around this time every morning, 80s TV trivia to get the old grey matter ticking over. Just for fun, the questions this week, I give you a character from a show. Can you guess the actor who played that character? Today's question, Captain Peacock in Are You Being Served? Who was the actor? What was the name of the actor who played Captain Peacock in Are You Being Served? Remember him? You can see him, can't you? We'll find out if you're right before 8 o'clock.
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16: Long
2: monkeys heading towards London this morning on the M20 in Kent. Repair works close lane 3 between Brands Hatch Junction 2 and the M25 at Junction 1 for the Swanley interchange. That's causing queues back towards Junction 4 for Leybourne. And it's really slow now southbound on the M1 towards Breakdown, closing two lanes just prior to Luton Airport at Junction 10. Slow in Manchester, actually anti-clockwise on the M60. That's partially blocked due to an accident at Junction 3 for the Kingsway. And long queues in East Ayrshire, actually north on the M77. An accident still blocking a lane approaching Kingswell at Junction 6.
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0: the biggest hits of the 80s all day long. Greatest Hits Radio 80s. Good morning, this is Andy Goulding. Hope you're well. Thank you for joining me halfway through the week. Music from Yaz, The Jam, Curiosity, Kill the Cat on the way after the news at 8. And let me give the answer to our TV trivia. Let me put you out of your misery. Questions this week about actors from the 80s. I asked you, who was the actor that played Captain Peacock in Are You Being Served? Very prim, very proper with his little red flower and his little bowler hat. It was Frank Thornton. Frank Thornton was the actor who played Captain Peacock. I think he went on to be in Are You Being Served to Glass of Some Wine, if I'm not mistaken. More TV trivia, 7:30 tomorrow morning.
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13: The top stories this hour. Protesters have clashed with riot police close to the scene of Henry Novak's murder in Southampton. With the Home Secretary accusing demonstrators of hijacking a tragedy. The student's death has sparked anger after the 18-year-old was handcuffed by officers as he lay dying because of a false racism accusation made by his attacker. One of those officers has resigned as the police watchdog investigates. Our reporter Freya Taylor is outside Southampton Central Police Station for us.
14: Well, it's very quiet here this morning, but scenes were very different last night as just hours ago, hundreds of people flocked here to protest with activist Tommy Robinson and Lawrence Fox, pelting riot police with chairs, cans and flares, further escalating the violence as they walk to Portswood. Henry Novak's family are asking people not to use his death to spread division or hate.
13: The US says it's carried out self-defense strikes on an island near the Strait of Hormuz to intercept Iranian missiles and drones, but Iran says it launched attacks in response to US actions, not the other way round. The Environment Secretary says the government's planning reforms to the water sector to tackle companies that don't provide a basic service. Southwest Water was fined almost £2 million yesterday for supplies that were unfit for human consumption in May 2024. More than 16,000 homes received a boil notice following a parasitic outbreak in Devon. Emma Reynolds says the new bill will go before Parliament.
15: The Clean Water Bill to introduce a new regulator, which will essentially take the regulatory functions of the Environment Agency, Ofwat as it was, Drinking Water Inspectorate and Natural England to integrate water regulation.
13: Experts reckon that in the UK, we're likely to unintentionally spend more than 4.5 years of our lives using our phones. They say it could be impacting our sleep, focus and well-being. And Wales scored a late equaliser to draw 1-1 with Ghana in their friendly in Cardiff last night. The African side are in England's World Cup group.
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13: A mix of sunny spells and some quite heavy showers across the UK again today. Highs to around 20 Celsius. That's the latest. I'm Becky Cahill.
12: Yeah. And now more of the decade that had it all. Across the UK.

summer 1988, this song was everywhere. Number one for 5 weeks, all of summer. Yaz and the Plastic Population playing on Greatest Hits Radio 80s. Good morning, this is Andy Gawling. Hope you're well. Thank you for joining me this morning. Got The Jam, Curious to Kill the Cat, Odyssey on the way. There's £750,000 coming your way on Friday. I'll tell you about that very soon. We're halfway through the week. Today is World Cycle Day. Today, if you're on your way on the bike this morning, it's Cider Day today. Bit too early for that. Just have an apple juice and pretend. National Egg Day today, if you're going to work on an egg. It's also National Repeat Day today. It's also World Cycle Day today, if you're going to work on a bike. It's National Cycle... Okay. You get the idea.

0: disco classic. 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Playing on Greatest Hits Radio 80s, the biggest songs from the decade that had it all. It really did have it all, from disco to pop with Belinda Carlisle and one from the Piano Man soon.
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0: Billy Joel playing on Greatest Hits Radio 80s. That's for you if you were hoping to see him this summer in Edinburgh or Liverpool. He's on my list of artists I really want to see. Still never seen the Piano Man, but hopefully, all being well, health being well, he'll be back on the road very soon. It's Greatest Hits Radio 80s. I'll play Tina Turner and Depeche Mode after the latest headlines now.
1: The Home Secretary has accused protesters of hijacking a tragedy after groups clashed with police in Southampton last night. It comes after body cam footage released this week from December shows Henry Novak had told police he'd been stabbed, but they restrained him after the 18-year-old killer falsely claimed he'd been racially abused. The police watchdog is investigating. The US military says it's launched self-defense strikes on Iran and shot down ballistic missiles and drones fired at ships and countries in the Gulf. Officials say they've intercepted attempted attacks on Bahrain and Kuwait. A new study suggests we're likely to spend more than 4.5 years of our lives using our phones unintentionally. Experts are warning it could be having an effect on things including our sleep, focus and well-being. And dolphins, foxes and butterflies could all appear on new banknotes. The Bank of England is beginning a consultation today on British wildlife that'll feature on the next batch of cash. That's the latest. I'm Becky Carr.
2: Yeah. Across the UK on DAB, smart speaker, and now playing on Rayo.

0: rock and roll's greatest comeback from the Private Dancer album, Tina Turner. We know the story about Ike and Tina as she left that marriage with nothing but her name, which actually wasn't even her real name. She was Annie Mae Bullock, but she took the name Tina Turner and rebuilt a legacy and a career. And even around this time, you know, just before she recorded that, record companies were turning her away. Record companies were saying she was too old and washed up. Well, she showed you Tina Turner, one of the best. It's Greatest Hits Radio 80s. The Lightning Seeds on the way, and before nine, going to test your knowledge on 80s music lyrics. We'll see how you do this morning.
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15: 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Looking very slow now, heading into Edinburgh on the bypass. The A720, an accident has closed two lanes as we're at the M8 at Junction 1 for Hermiston Gate. And it's slow in Essex as you're south on the M11, an accident closing a lane between Junction 7 for Harlow and the M25 at Junction 6. Long queues in Cambridgeshire between Duxford and Pampsford as the A505 remains blocked due to an accident in the Hunts Road roundabout and the McDonald's roundabout. And queues in Kent in Higham as the Wainscot bypass. The A289 still blocked eastbound from this morning's accident at the Gravesend Road.
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0: all day long. The biggest songs from the decade that had it all. This is Greatest Hits Radio 80s, where we stop for Popmaster every morning at 10:30 with Ken Bruce. This is Andy Gorling. Here's a bit of pop trivia for you. Now I'm going to give you the lyric to a song. Let me see if you can guess the song. The line this morning is, "If I should falter, would you open your arms out to me?" A lyric from which song? It'll be the very first song I'll play after the news next at 9, but what is it? Here is the lyric again. What's this song? "If I should falter, would you open your arms out to me?"
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20: The top stories this hour. Protesters have pelted police with missiles in clashes close to where teenager Henry Novak was murdered in Southampton. Conservative leader Kemi Badenoch called the 18-year-old's killing a seminal moment for Britain. In December, he was handcuffed as he lay dying with stab wounds after his attacker claimed to have been racially abused. Our reporter Freya Taylor is at Southampton Police Station for us.
21: It may be quiet here this morning, but last night saw very different scenes as activists Tommy Robinson and Lawrence Fox led a protest with hundreds of people. Henry Novak's family are asking people not to use his death to spread division or hate.
20: The US says it's carried out self-defense strikes on an island near the Strait of Hormuz to intercept Iranian missiles and drones, but Iran says it launched attacks in response to US actions. There are calls for repeat and excessive speeders to have technology fitted to their vehicles to stop them reoffending. New research suggests more than 4,000 motorists have 12 or more penalty points for speeding offences and are still behind the wheel. Simon Williams is from the RAC.
22: There is some technology called intelligent speed assistance, but there's a new element of it called intervening intelligent speed assistance, which can't be overridden by the drivers, and they would have to pay for these devices to be fitted as part of their punishment.
20: Experts reckon that in the UK, we're likely to unintentionally spend more than 4.5 years of our lives using our phones. They say it could be impacting our sleep, focus and well-being. To sport now, where Wales have drawn 1-1 in a friendly with Ghana in Cardiff. The African side are in England's World Cup group. And finally, hedgehogs, woodpeckers and bumblebees are among creatures shortlisted to appear on future banknotes. The Bank of England is giving us a month to have a say on wildlife that should feature in new designs.
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20: A mix of sunny spells and some quite heavy showers across the UK again today. Highs at around 20 Celsius. That's the latest. I'm Becky Cahill.
1: More of the decade that had it all. Across the UK,

Good morning. This is Greatest Hits Radio 80s. My name is Andy Goulding, here with you every weekday morning from 6, starting your day with the biggest songs from the decade that had it all. And a little lyric challenge just before 9 o'clock. I gave you this lyric. I said, can you name the song? The line is, if I should falter, would you open your arms out to me? And then for the next couple of minutes, you've been singing that round in your head until you got to the chorus of A Little Respect from Erasure. Stevie Wonder and the Stranglers after this from Katrina and the Waves. Here's Walking on Sunshine on Greatest Hits Radio 80s.

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2: It remains very slow heading through Leeds, Ashton East on the M621, an accident blocking Leamington Junction 1 for Beeston and Junction 2 for Elland Road with queues back towards the M62. And length delays in Cheshire, Ashton North on the M53, an accident blocking the carriage road between Junction 12 for Chester and the M56 at Junction 11 with queues back towards the A55 at the Vicars Cross interchange. And long delays in Essex, Ashton South on the M11 from Junction 7A for Harlow down towards an accident closing two lanes just prior to the M25 at Junction 6.
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Prince, playing on Greatest Hits Radio 80s. The biggest songs from the decade that had it all, the decade that left us a legacy of legend. I was talking before about how Tina Turner made that incredible comeback in the 80s, and look at that. Prince, Little Red Corvette. The best of the 80s continue with the beautiful South after this from Genesis, and that's all.

0: Good morning, greatest hits, Radio 80s. This is Andy Goulding playing you the biggest songs of the decade. We continue throughout the day. It's nothing, 24-7, the best of the 80s. Steve Kay here from 11 this morning. Joe Russell at 3 this afternoon, getting you through the workday, or whether you're on a nice early home run or the school run. And of course, at 10:30 every morning, as well as playing you the best of the 80s, we stop for Popmaster with Ken Bruce at 10:30.
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16: Remains slow in Leeds, as yet east on the M621, an accident blocking a lane just prior to Junction 2 for Elland Road, and length delays in Cheshire, as yet north on the M53, still blocked from this morning's accident between Junction 12 for Chester and the M56 at Junction 11. There are length delays in Essex, as yet south on the M11, an accident closing two lanes from Harlow at Junction 7 and the M25 at Junction 6, and still crawling in Cambridgeshire between Pampersford and Duxford, as the A505 remains blocked from this morning's accident near the Hunts Road roundabout.
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0: Janet Jackson. Greatest Hits Radio 80s. Good morning, this is Andy Goulding. Thank you for joining me today. Back tomorrow morning from 6. I'm off now to read my Smash Hits magazine, watch some old episodes of Top of the Pops whilst playing with my Rubik's Cube, because that's how 80s I am. Ken Bruce, Popmaster, 10:30. And the best of the 80s continue. Non-stop 80s with the Human League and the Pointer Sisters after the news at 10.
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2: At the third stroke, the time from BT will be 6 o'clock, precisely.
3: 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And every second, a BT employee will answer and connect those calls to the emergency services.
2: At the third stroke, the time from BT will be brilliant.
3: BT, behind brilliant things.
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18: The top stories this hour. Protesters have clashed with riot police close to the scene of Henry Novak's murder in Southampton. with the Home Secretary accusing demonstrators of hijacking a tragedy. The student's death has sparked anger after the 18-year-old was handcuffed by officers as he lay dying because of a false racism accusation made by his attacker. One of those officers has resigned as the police watchdog investigates. Our reporter Freya Taylor is outside Southampton Central Police Station for us.
7: Well, it's very quiet here this morning, but scenes were very different last night as just hours ago, hundreds of people flocked here to protest with activists Tommy Robinson and Lawrence Fox, pelting riot police with chairs, cans and flares, further escalating the violence as they walked to Portswood. Henry Novak's family are asking people not to use his death to spread division or hate.
18: Police chiefs say they'll review anti-racism guidance. A Royal Navy helicopter has crashed in a field in Devon. Police say it happened near Oakhampton. Several road closures are in place and emergency services are at the scene this morning. The US says it's carried out strikes on an island near the Strait of Hormuz to intercept multiple Iranian ballistic missiles and drones, but Iran says it launched attacks in response to US actions. Nearly 100 homes have been evacuated in Coventry after an unexploded World War II bomb was discovered. A 100-metre cordon was put in place around a business park yesterday afternoon. Works ongoing to assess the device. England striker Ollie Watkins admits the Florida weather will take some getting used to ahead of the World Cup.
19: Oh, it's a struggle. First day, it's a struggle, but look, it's good. It's going to get us prepared for it. Yeah, and what better way to be here in Miami?
18: Thomas Tuchel's side trained in 32-degree heat in their first session. And if you happen to have a preference on whether you'd like to see kingfishers, frogs, seals or foxes on banknotes, you've a month to let the Bank of England know. There are some of the creatures included in a consultation that's launched today.
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18: A mix of sunny spells and some quite heavy showers across the UK again today, highs at around 20 Celsius. That's the latest. I'm Becky Carhill.

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16: Top stories this hour. A Royal Navy helicopter has crashed into a field in Devon. Emergency services are at the scene. Our chief reporter, Andrew Kay, is near Okehampton for us this morning.
17: It's wet and windy here. There's also very little visibility. There's really low cloud. In fact, I can barely see the top of some of the tours. There is a large emergency service presence. Roads are closed, including the A386 and the A30 slip road here at the services. We're expecting an update soon. I haven't actually seen the helicopter. We don't know the state of it at the moment. We're expecting more details from the Royal Navy as the day goes on.
16: Police chiefs say they'll review anti-racism guidance following the murder of student Henry Novak in Southampton. The 18-year-old was stabbed multiple times last December and died whilst he was handcuffed after being wrongly accused of racism by his attacker. Violent clashes broke out between police and protesters last night, with two arrests made. We've been speaking to Policing Minister Sarah Jones.
1: We had police injured and a police dog injured. I want to thank the police who were there. It was a hard job that they did last night, and I want to ask that we all listen and respect the words of Henry's family, which was that they don't want to create further division, hatred or tension.
16: Ukraine's president says his forces have struck Russian targets overnight, including a St. Petersburg oil terminal. The Russian port city is the home of President Putin. Next, a warning: large numbers of people could be at risk of a retirement cliff edge fall in income when they stop work. Pensions UK has published updated retirement living standards. According to its calculations, a minimum lifestyle for retired people costs just under £14,000 for a one-person household. And if you happen to have a preference on whether you'd like to see kingfishers, foxes, seals or frogs on banknotes, then you've 1 month to let the Bank of England know. They're just some of the creatures included in a consultation launched today.
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16: A mix of sunny spells and some quite heavy showers across the UK again today. Highs at around 20 Celsius. That's the latest. I'm Becky Cahill.
15: And now, more of the decade that had it all.

Okay, then I parked up my BMX and I'm ready to play you some brilliant songs here on Greatest Hits Radio 80s. Good morning, this is Steve Kay here. 3rd of June, we're into summertime. It may not be sunny, but we'll take the mild, warm temperatures. I mean, to be honest, we'll take anything we can get.

0: 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Title track from their album, It's My Life. Gonna play Talk Talk just ahead. But now, some serious money to win this Friday.
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Gladys Knight and the Pips, License to Kill on Greatest Hits Radio 80s. This is Steve Kay here, just sipping on my flat white here. Don't you love coffee shops where you go in and they give you a chocolate with your coffee? I mean, that's just heaven for me. Slave to Love now. Here's Brian Ferry.

0: It's Blondie, The Tide Is High on Greatest Hits Radio 80s. Now there's a song, the original version, you would hear on Greatest Hits Radio 60s, as it was first released in 1967 by a Jamaican group called The Paragons. Ooh, how nice. Spandau Ballet, Gold, coming up, and ABBA, One of Us, on the way.
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0: 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I found someone. She sure did. You know, she's been married twice. And then she was like, I'm done with marriage. Now I just date people. Her current partner is Alexander Edwards, who I think is a little bit old for her. I mean, he's turning 40 this year. Lionel Richie and Duran Duran on the way after midday news.
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7: The top stories this hour. Police say 11 officers were injured during unrest in Southampton over the death of student Henry Novak. The 18-year-old was stabbed multiple times in December and died while in handcuffs after his attacker falsely accused him of racism. Sophie tells us her car was written off during last night's violence.
8: Bricks were being thrown, a bin was set on fire and pushed through the police line. Bottles, cans, I think a lot of walls and bins, chairs, all sorts.
7: Community leaders have called for calm. A man who murdered his pregnant girlfriend has been told he'll spend at least 31 years in jail. Stephen McCullough staged a fake YouTube gaming live stream to provide an alibi while he killed 32-year-old Natalie McNally in County Armagh in 2022. The judge told him today it was difficult to find words to describe the abhorrence of his crime. Elsewhere, a man who stabbed his partner to death before attempting to blow up their home in northeast London has been found guilty of murder. Clifton George killed Annabelle Rook during an argument at their home in Stoke Newington in June last year. Our reporter Claire Bode has more.
9: Throughout the trial, Clifton George claimed he had lost self-control when he killed his partner Annabelle Rook, stabbing her 31 times when she tried to end their relationship. However, the judge, Justice Constable Casey, ruled his defence could not be relied on due to overwhelming evidence he had a short temper and pattern of abuse. Following Annabelle's stabbing, Clifton George then attempted to blow up their home, setting fire to a gas canister. The jury found him guilty of murder after just 2.5 hours of deliberation. Clifton George will be sentenced at a later date.
7: A Royal Navy helicopter's crashed into a field in Devon. Emergency services are at the scene after it came down early this morning. And OVO Energy has agreed to pay out more than £10 million over its treatment of prepayment customers. Regulator Ofgem says there was inadequate oversight of those on a register designed to stop vulnerable people getting into debt.
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7: A mix of sunny spells and some quite heavy showers across the UK again today. Highs at around 20 Celsius. That's the latest. I'm Becky Cahill.
18: More of the decade that had it all.

Lionel Richie dancing on the ceiling on Greatest Hits Radio 80s. This is Steve Kay here. We're right across the UK on DAB, on your smart speaker, and of course on Rayo. Barbra Streisand on the way and details how you can win £750,000. I'll let you know how within the next 10 minutes.

0: 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Teardrops on the way, but first,
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0: holiday. Oh, that'd be nice right now. Madonna on Greatest Hits Radio 80s, coming right back with Nick Kershaw, who you can see in concert this Friday in Poole in Dorset. His song, Wouldn't It Be Good, on the way.
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0: Ain't nothing going on but the rent, I feel you. Gwen Guthrie on Greatest Hits Radio 80s. Steve Kay here. Let's get into our lunch hour. Cool and the gang. We'll get down on it after 1 o'clock.
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2: the top stories this hour. The Prime Minister says anyone found engaging in last night's disorder in Southampton over the death of student Henry Novak will meet the full force of the law. The 18-year-old died in police custody while in handcuffs last December after his Sikh attacker falsely accused him of racism. Police chiefs say they'll review anti-racism guidance. Sir Keir Starmer says there are questions to answer.
4: The attacks directed towards police officers in Southampton last night were disgraceful and completely unacceptable. This is a time for serious work, not rage.
2: A man who murdered his pregnant girlfriend and then tried to use a YouTube live stream as a false alibi has been sentenced to 31 years in jail. Natalie McNally died after being violently attacked in her home in County Armagh in 2022, just days before Christmas. The supposed live stream by 36-year-old Stephen McCulloch had actually been pre-recorded days before.
10: So I just thought, why not? I'm going to do a live stream because this day next week is Christmas. What more could you want for Christmas other than an evening with your old pal, Stephen?
2: An electrician's been found guilty of killing his girlfriend before blowing up their home in a gas explosion. Clifton George stabbed his partner Annabel Rook multiple times during a row in Stoke Newington in East London last June. A trial date's been set for November for a man accused of murdering Soham killer Ian Huntley. Huntley, who was serving a life sentence for the murders of schoolgirls Holly Wells and Jessica Chapman, was allegedly attacked with a metal bar at HMP Frankland in County Durham in February. A Royal Navy helicopter has crashed in Devon. The aircraft came down in a field near Oakhampton in the early hours of this morning. And Haiti have sent Scotland a warning ahead of their World Cup opener with a 4-0 thrashing of New Zealand in their tournament warm-up match. They meet in Boston for their first Group C game on the 14th of June.
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2: Rain moving eastwards with sunshine and showers following behind, highs of 20 Celsius. That's the latest. I'm Kat Wright.
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Ah, go on. Cool and the Gang on Greatest Hits Radio 80s. Steve K into our lunch hour we go. Donna Summer on the way. Robert Palmer to come as well. And I'll let you know how you can win £750,000 this Friday. Details within the next 10 minutes. Now, Texas.

0: as well. Face it, you're addicted to love. Robert Palmer on Greatest Hits Radio 80. Steve Kay here, coming right back with a man who's aging like a Ford Capri, still as stylish as ever, Rick Astley.
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0: 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Gemma Atkinson will make that call. 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

0: Fantastic day. Haircut 100 on Greatest Hits Radio 80s. Oh, you watched a lot of TV back in the 80s. Well, Andy Goulding will be here tomorrow morning around about 7:30 quizzing you on 80s TV trivia. Bluebells, Young at Heart to come just after 2 o'clock. And Belinda Carlisle's Circle in the Sand.
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13: The top stories this hour. The Prime Minister says there's no justification for more violence and disorder following attacks on police in Southampton. 11 officers were injured in clashes last night over the murder of student Henry Novak. He died while in police custody in December, having been stabbed by a Sikh man who'd falsely accused him of racism. Sir Keir Starmer also hit back at Nigel Farage's call for rage in response to the 18-year-old's death.
14: Exploiting this tragedy to create grievance and division would be wrong in any circumstances, but to do it when the family are expressly saying, please don't, is unforgivable.
13: A YouTuber who murdered his pregnant girlfriend will spend at least 31 years behind bars. Stephen McCullough from Lisburn created a false alibi by claiming he was doing a live stream at the time of Natalie McNally's death in December 2022. But the 36-year-old had actually filmed it days before. Natalie's dad, Noel, spoke outside Belfast Crown Court.
15: Today we do not celebrate the sentence handed down as Bernard. My three boys and myself are serving a life sentence since the murder of our beloved Natalie. But hopefully it will serve to deter and to help stop violence against women and girls in this country.
13: A man who stabbed his partner to death before attempting to blow up their home in northeast London has been found guilty of murder. Clifton George killed Annabel Rook during an argument at their home in Stoke Newington last June. OVO Energy has agreed to pay out more than £10 million over its treatment of prepayment customers. Regulator Ofgem says there was inadequate oversight of those on a register designed to stop vulnerable people getting into debt. And primary schools in England have handed out an estimated 10 million free breakfasts since the scheme was introduced last year. More than 300,000 children have taken part, potentially saving working families millions in childcare costs. But a leading teachers' union has questioned schools' ability to fund and staff them.
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13: Rain moving eastwards with sunshine and showers following behind, highs of 20 Celsius. That's the latest. I'm Kat Wright.
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Bluebells on Greatest Hits Radio 80. 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

0: From Scotland, a top 10 hit in 1983 for Orange Juice, title track from their album Rip It Up. Coming right back in a few minutes with Marty Pellow and the boys, Wet, Wet, Wet. But first...
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Lip Sync on Greatest Hits Radio 80s. Steve K here on air each weekday morning from 11 a.m. just after Ken Bruce. He's here with Pop Master from half past 10. Oh, you spin me round like a record.

0: Wow. Never get tired of that song. Prince, Purple Rain on Greatest Hits Radio 80s. After 3 o'clock, Joe Russell is here quizzing you on all things 80s. And how about Daryl Hall and John Oates, Private Eyes on the way, and Joyce Sims, Come Into My Life.
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1: Oh, sir, I'm terribly sorry. I can't put you through to President Carter.
2: Yes,
1: well,
2: I'm sure the problem
1: can't ever get put through to him when you call.
2: No. Moscow, Kremlin.
1: Hello? Hello? Hello? Hello? Hello? Hello? Hello? Hello? Hello? Hello? Hello? Hello? Hello? Hello? Hello? Hello? Hello? Hello? Hello? Hello? Hello? Hello? Hello? Hello? Hello? Hello? Hello? Hello? Hello? Hello? Hello? Hello? Hello? Hello? Hello? Hello? Hello? Hello? Hello? Hello? Hello? Hello? Hello? Hello? Hello? Hello? Hello? Hello? Hello? Hello? Hello? Hello? Hello? Hello? Hello? Hello? Hello? Hello? Hello? Hello? Hello? Hello? Hello? Hello? Hello? Hello? Hello? Hello? Hello? Hello? Hello? Hello? Hello? Hello? Hello? Hello? Hello? Hello? Hello? Hello? Hello? Hello? Hello? Hello? Hello? Hello? Hello? Hello? Hello? Hello? Hello? Hello? Hello? Hello? Hello

0: Modern Love, David Bowie on Greatest Hits Radio 80s. Steve K, moving aside. Have a great afternoon. Joe Russell on air just after 3 o'clock. Oh, she's got Heart, These Dreams to play. Madness, My Girl. And the Waterboys, The Hole of the Moon.
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14: The top stories this hour. The Ministry of Defence has confirmed three members of the Royal Navy have died in a helicopter crash in Devon. The aircraft came down in a field in Sowerton near Okehampton early this morning while on a training exercise. The families of the service personnel have been informed. Sir Keir Starmer says Nigel Farage's call for rage over Henry Novak's death is unforgivable. The 18-year-old was stabbed in Southampton in December and died in handcuffs, having been falsely accused by his killer of racism. There were protests in the city last night. In the Commons, the Reform UK leader alleged evidence of two-tier policing.
15: Trust in being treated fairly by the police. Can he take some action, end this divisive practice, and make sure that all British citizens are treated the same?
14: The National Police Chiefs Council is reviewing the wording of its anti-racism plan. A man who murdered his pregnant girlfriend and then tried to use a YouTube live stream as a false alibi has been sentenced to 31 years in jail. Natalie McNally died after being violently attacked in her home in County Armagh in 2022, just days before Christmas. Detective Chief Inspector Neil McGuinness says 36-year-old Stephen McCullough told an elaborate lie to try to cover up his crime.
16: McCullough had devised an alibi, seemingly live streaming for 6 hours on a social media platform at the time of Natalie's murder. In reality, he had walked some distance from his home, taken a bus to Lurgan in order to carry out his brutal attack.
14: Halifax, Lloyds and Bank of Scotland say they're aware of reported issues with their apps and online banking services. Some customers say payments are declining. And a new theme park just off the M1 in Bedfordshire has been given a name. Universal United Kingdom Resort is being built by American firm Comcast NBC Universal. At the same time, the Chancellor's confirmed the government's upped its investment to £1.3 billion.
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14: Rain moving eastwards with sunshine and showers following behind. Highs of 20 Celsius. That's the latest. I'm Kat Wright.
13: And now, more of the decade that had it all. Across the UK,

tune to start the show. Well done, us. Waterboys, the whole of the moon on Greatest Hits Radio 80s. Welcome to Hump Day. Wednesday is here. I am Jo Russell. Right, what we got for you today? We got These Dreams on the way. We got Madness and My Girl. And of course, I've got to tell you, £750,000. We're getting closer to giveaway day.

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Joan Jett and the Blackhearts, I love rock and roll. Right, do you love a game of connections? I'm going to give you the name of some bands. And there is an awards connection from the 80s with Adam and the Ants, Duran Duran, A-ha, and Five Star. They are connected to an award, but which one? Good luck.

0: Limahl, Never Ending Story, Greatest Hits, Radio 80s. I am Jo Russell. Soul to Soul before that, and we are playing a game of connections. Aha, Duran Duran, Adam and the Ants, and Five Star. I asked you, what's the 80s connection? And I gave you a bit more of a clue today, which is they were all connected to a certain award. The answer I was looking for is they were all winners of the Best Group Award at the Smash Hits Poll Winners Party. Do you remember? They were the greatest award ceremony, just like the most fun, like the Brits used to be. Not quite so much fun anymore, but it was great fun. Loved a Smash Hits party. That's the answer we were looking for. Well done if you got it. It's a hard one, I think.
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2: 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If you don't do it for you, do it for your wife and little Freddy.
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0: Greatest Hits, Radio 80s. I am Jo Russell with A-ha on the way. We've just mentioned that they were winners of Best Group in the Smash Hits Poll Winners Best Group Awards. Did they do things like Best Haircut? Because Morten Harkett from A-ha would have got that as well if they did. I remember them having some real fun awards as well. And the actual artists had to come on stage and get it. You've won Best Hair. Great days. We loved the 80s. Right, A-ha, they are on the way. And Luther Vandross as well.
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17: the top stories this hour. Three members of the Royal Navy have died in a helicopter crash in Devon. The Ministry of Defence says it happened during a training exercise in a field near Sowerton Down near Okehampton in the early hours of this morning. An investigation's underway. The Prime Minister says there's no justification for more violence and disorder following attacks on police in Southampton. 11 officers were injured in clashes last night over the murder of student Henry Novak. He died while in police custody in December, having been stabbed by a Sikh man who'd falsely accused him of racism. Sir Keir Starmer also hit back at Nigel Farage's call for rage in response to the 18-year-old's death.
18: Exploiting this tragedy to create grievance and division would be wrong in any circumstances, but to do it when the family are expressly saying, please don't, is unforgivable.
17: The National Police Chiefs Council is reviewing the wording of its anti-racism plan. A YouTuber who murdered his pregnant girlfriend will spend at least 31 years behind bars. Stephen McCullough from Lisburn created a false alibi by claiming he was doing a live stream at the time of Natalie McNally's death in December 2022. But the 36-year-old had actually filmed it days before. Natalie's dad, Noel, spoke outside Belfast Crown Court.
19: Today we do not celebrate the sentence handed down as Bernard, my three boys and myself are serving a life sentence since the murder of our beloved Natalie. But hopefully it will serve to deter and to help stop violence against women and girls in this country.
17: Halifax, Lloyds and Bank of Scotland customers are reporting issues with online banking. The firms say they are aware, with problems also affecting apps. And the Chancellor has confirmed the government has upped its investment in a new theme park from £500 million to £1.3 billion. Universal United Kingdom Resort is being built off the M1 in Bedfordshire by Comcast NBC Universal.
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17: More showers or longer spells of rain tonight, but easing in the east. Sunny spells and showers tomorrow. That's the latest. I'm Kat Wright.
16: And now, more of The Decade That Had It All. Across the UK.

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That's one from your 80s school disco, I reckon, that, isn't it? We all loved a bit of a heart. We got 80s primary school memories on the go this week on Greatest Hits Radio 80s. So get those in to joe@greatesthitsradio.co.uk. Before that, though, we've got to try and get you in to win three quarters of a million.

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17: traffic on the M6 is busy southbound side near to Sandbach, junction 18 to 17. The motorway's partially blocked, heading south by an obstruction. Heading north on the M6, junction 1 through to 2 near Coventry and Rugby, two lanes are blocked by a collision causing big delays. It's also busy on the M58 eastbound with an obstruction, junction 5 through to the end of the motorway, getting to the M6. The M4 westbound's partially blocked by an obstruction, junction 47 to 48 near Swansea. The M25 busy in a couple of places where there were broken down vehicles, junction 23 and 10.
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Alison Moyet all cried out. Greatest Hits Radio 80s, this is Joe Russell, Wednesday afternoon, and this week our topic is your 80s primary school memories. Sharon in Exeter, and I mean, I still have this. I still have this for stationery. Sharon in Exeter says, for me it was getting a new pencil case when we were old enough to take our own in. The decision in WH Smith's took forever. I mean, I remember it absolutely vividly. But I'm the same now with a new notebook. Anybody the same still? Love a bit of stationery. Weird, isn't it? Right, let's play you Wham!

that mama, she got it sticking in the cameraman. And we could have some. And he's up there. What's that? Hawaiian noises. He's banging on the bundles like a chimpanzee. Oh, that ain't me.

0: Dire Straits on Greatest Hits Radio 80s, where we are getting nostalgic this week. Our nostalgia trip is going back to the 80s and looking for your primary school memories. Tanya says, I remember the amount of glitter that I used in the Mother's Day card that we made at primary school. You saw the glitter around the house for months. Yeah, absolutely. I mean, any mum who was like, oh, that's brilliant. Well done, you. Great work. Nikki says, I remember being an angel in the nativity play. I fell over and cried. Thank God there were no camera phones in those days. Oh, I know, but the fun of having that played at your wedding, Nikki, wouldn't it have been? Okay. Rolling Stones and Nana Cherry are both on the way. And if you want to get your memories in, I am Joe at greatesthitsradio.co.uk.
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2: 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Funny's good. Ibiza. 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Ugh, cringe. Come on. That's it. In year 5, Dan had the bright idea
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11: M11 northbound sided, slow with a broken down vehicle, junction 9 through to 10, closing a lane. The M1 southbound is busy, junction 40 with a broken down vehicle on the exit slit road. And northbound, another broken down vehicle, closing a lane on the main carriageway, junction 35 to 35A through South Yorkshire. One lane closed on the M20 London bound side with emergency repairs, junction 2 through to 1. It's busy on the M6 northbound, junction 1 through to 2 near Rugby and Coventry. Very slow with a collision, two lanes are blocked. I'm Nick Arkell.
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0: 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I am Joe Russell. Right, Queen and Shalimar on the way. And another chance for you to get in to win £750,000. Good luck with it. I'll tell you more after five.
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16: The top stories this hour. The Ministry of Defence has confirmed 3 members of the Royal Navy have died in a helicopter crash in Devon. The aircraft came down in a field near Oakhampton this morning while on a training exercise. The families of the service personnel have been informed. Sir Keir Starmer says Nigel Farage's call for rage over Henry Novak's death is unforgivable.
17: No matter the pain we feel, there is no justification
6: for more violence and disorder.
16: The 18-year-old student was stabbed in Southampton in December and died in police custody, having been falsely accused by his killer of racism. There were protests in the city last night. In the Commons, the Reform UK leader alleged evidence of two-tier policing.
17: If the public lose trust in being treated fairly by the police, can he take some action, end this divisive practice, and make sure that all British citizens are treated the same?
16: The National Police Chiefs Council is reviewing the wording of its anti-racism plan. A YouTuber who murdered his pregnant girlfriend has been jailed for 31 years. Natalie McNally died after being violently attacked in her home in County Armagh in December 2022. Detective Chief Inspector Neil McGuinness says 36-year-old Stephen McCullough told an elaborate lie to try to cover up his crime.
18: McCullough had devised an alibi, seemingly live streaming for 6 hours on a social media platform at the time of Natalie's murder. In reality, he had walked some distance from his home, taken a bus to Lurgan in order to carry out his brutal attack.
16: Halifax, Lloyds and Bank of Scotland say they're all back up and running. Thousands of people reported issues with their apps and online banking services. And a new theme park just off the M1 in Bedfordshire has been given a name. Universal United Kingdom Resort is being built by American firm Comcast NBC Universal.
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16: More showers or longer spells of rain tonight, but easing in the east. Sunny spells and showers tomorrow. That's the latest. I'm Kat Wright.
15: And now, more of The Decade That Had It All. Across the UK,

Golding is your breakfast show. He wakes you up every morning and he does a TV quiz at 7:30, a lyric game after 9. That's a little quiz. Get your brain going on a morning. Make sure you get Andy on when you wake up. Keep it Greatest Hits Radio 80s.

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15: M1 is closed near to Stannington, Northumberland area. It's closed by a collision. Both sides are affected with long delays. Thank you, Trotters, who let us know about the A1M as well. Northbound side, it's queuing, junction 57 to 58 near to Darlington with a collision on that stretch. It's busy on the M6 northbound through Cheshire, junction 19 to 20 with an obstruction partially blocking the motorway. It's busy where there was a broken down vehicle, junction 8 through to 9 through the West Midlands. Busy as well on the M11 northbound through Essex, slow with a broken down vehicle, junction 9 through to 10. I'm Nick Arkell.
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0: That's one of the songs chosen on my Sunday songs. 9 o'clock in the morning. I know it's early for a Sunday. 9 till 1, we do Sunday songs. So you pick your favourite 80s songs and tell me the story behind it. joe@greatesthitsradio.co.uk. Which songs will it be this week? Get your emails in and I'll let you know if yours is chosen. Right, Eddie Grant, Police, A Game of But Which One, and the news headlines.
1: The Princess of Wales says she's saddened to hear of the deaths of three Royal Navy personnel in a helicopter crash in Devon. Kate's Commander-in-Chief of the Fleet Air Arm. The aircraft came down during a training exercise near Okehampton early this morning. The Prime Minister has condemned Nigel Farage's response to the murder of Henry Novak in Southampton. The Reform UK leader has suggested two-tier policing is in operation after the student, who'd been stabbed, was falsely accused of a racist attack and died in police custody. Sir Keir Starmer says it's a time for serious work, not rage. A YouTuber who murdered his pregnant girlfriend will spend at least 31 years in jail. 36-year-old Stephen McCullough faked a live stream as an alibi as he killed Natalie McNally in County Armagh in 2022. And we now know the name of Universal's first theme park and resort in Europe. Construction on the Universal United Kingdom Resort in Bedfordshire is due to begin soon. That's the latest. I'm Kat Wright.
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0: But which one? Here we go. Lisa Stansfield is on the way. But which one? This particular song they did two videos for. One was for European market and one was for America. And one of the videos, Lisa cut off her curls and sang at a blue moon. Does that give it away? Have a guess. Answer in 10.
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3: 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And every second, a BT employee will answer and connect those calls to the emergency services.
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14: Outside the A1 near Stannington in Northumberland, closed by a collision. Big delays through the area. Also queuing on the A1M northbound junction 57 to 58 near to Darlington, with a collision on that stretch closing one lane. And the M25 is busy on both sides. Anti-clockwise Clackett Lane services, clockwise junction 26, where there were broken down vehicles. M11 northbound, there still is a broken down vehicle. Junction 9 through to 10, closing a lane. And the M1's affected by a collision at junction 11. I don't have the direction yet, but be careful approaching Dunstable. I'm Nick Arkell.
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0: Greatest Hits Radio 80s with Nick Kershaw. Lisa Stansfield before that, which was the answer to our But Which One game. This is the Right Time was the song we were looking for. Your clue was that she did two videos for it. One where she cut off her curls and sang at a blue moon. Remember the video? I do, quite vividly. Lisa Stansfield, This Is the Right Time. Well done if you got it.
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2: The top stories this hour. Hampshire's chief constable says he doesn't think policing in the UK is anti-white.
15: Do we have a two-tier type policing system? I would refute that. I would say absolutely not. I see officers day in, day out on the grounds serving without fear or favour all our communities. And I think that's the case nationally.
16: Alexis Boone has apologised to the family of university student Henry Novak, who was murdered in Southampton in December. The 18-year-old was handcuffed as he lay dying after his Sikh attacker made a false allegation of racism. Sir Keir Starmer says Nigel Farage's call for a rage response is unforgivable. 11 officers were injured in protests last night. Three members of the Royal Navy have died in a helicopter crash in Devon. The Ministry of Defence says it happened during a training exercise in a field near Sowton Down near Okehampton in the early hours of this morning. The Princess of Wales, who's Commander-in-Chief of the Fleet Air Arm, says she's saddened by the deaths. A man who faked a YouTube live stream to give him a false alibi has been jailed for the murder of his pregnant girlfriend in County Armagh. The supposedly live broadcast had actually been recorded days earlier.
17: So I just thought, why not? I'm going to do a live stream because this day next week is Christmas. So what more could you want for Christmas other than an evening with your old pal, Stephen?
16: Stephen McCullough will spend at least 31 years behind bars. The Chancellor's confirmed the government has upped its investment in a new theme park from £500 million to £1.3 billion. Universal United Kingdom Resort is being built off the M1 in Bedfordshire by Comcast NBC Universal. And there have been two big shocks at the French Open tennis, with world number one Arina Sabalenka beaten by 25th seed Diana Schneider in the quarterfinals. She'll now face Polish qualifier Maja Wolinska, only the sixth qualifier in the Open era to reach a women's Grand Slam semi-finals.
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16: More showers or longer spells of rain tonight, but easing in the east. Sunny spells and showers tomorrow. That's the latest. I'm Kat Wright.
14: Yeah. And now, more of the decade that had it all. Across the UK. Oh.

Are you in the car? Have you done with work for today? Only two to go for the weekend. That's a nice feeling, isn't it? I mean, obviously, life feels better on a Friday, but you know, we'll get there.

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0: 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Welcome to it. If you've just joined me, hi. Have you had a good day at work? You all right? Do you still want to work there? If not, why don't we get you in for this?
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2: 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Unexpected item in bagging area. Nope. 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And would you look at that? There's quite a queue building up behind you. Unexpected item.
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13: The M2 coastbound is partially blocked by a collision, junction 6 through to junction 7. It is partially blocked and a queuing on the approach. It's also busy on the M1 southbound, junction 11. Two lanes are closed by a multi-vehicle collision causing long delays. M11 northbound, broken down vehicle, junction 9 through to 10 coming through Essex. One lane's closed, although traffic isn't too bad, worth approaching with extra caution, of course. The M5 northbound is queuing where there was a vehicle fire, junction 17 at Bristol. M27 westbound, broken down car, junction 9 through to 8. I'm Nick Arkell.
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0: Greatest Hits, Radio 80s. I'm Jo Russell, Fairground Attraction. Before that, Howard Jones. And our topic this week, which is adorable, is thinking back to your primary school days in the 80s. Christine in Kent says, I remember the trip before a new school year when your mum would take you for new school shoes. You were never allowed the ones you wanted, and therefore you didn't mind scuffing them when you stopped yourself on the swings. Going home that night was a very different story. You're so right. I can't stop myself any other way, Mum, apart from scuffing my shoes across the floor. Your mum had just paid. He'd been to Clark's, remember? Oof, those were the days, they say. Right, Simply Red on the way. Pat Benatar as well. And if you want to join in with your primary school memories from the 80s, joe@greatesthitsradio.co.uk is my email.
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17: awful weather is affecting trains, ferries as well, actually, mainly in the south of England right now. So check before you travel. Lots of services are suspended. The M1 southbound is affected by a multi-vehicle collision. Junction 11 for Luton, two lanes are closed by recovery work. Also busy on the M2 coastbound. It's partially blocked, junction 6 through to 7, with a collision causing a queue. The M40 northbound, very slow with a collision, junction 16 up to the M42 interchange. That one is blocking two lanes. I'm Nick Arkell.
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0: That is it from me on Greatest Hits Radio 80s. I am Jo Russell. Hi and bye. I'm going to leave you with an 80s non-stop mixtape featuring Deacon Blue and Eurythmics. Tons of great 80s songs on the way. And I will see you tomorrow, where it will be £750,000 Eve. If you want to be in to win, make sure you're listening.
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17: The top stories this hour. Hampshire's chief constable has denied two-tier policing is in operation after the murder of student Henry Novak. The 18-year-old lay dying in handcuffs in Southampton in December after his Sikh killer falsely accused him of a racist attack. Here's Chief Constable Alexis Boone.
18: I do not think policing is racist. There are racist individuals within policing. Of course there are, and there have always been, and we will tackle that and deal with it. But it is not any anti-community.
17: Earlier, the Prime Minister said there is no justification for more violence and disorder after last night's protests in Southampton over the student's death.
19: The attacks directed towards police officers in Southampton last night were disgraceful and completely unacceptable. This is a time for serious work, not rage.
17: An investigation's underway after a Royal Navy helicopter crashed, killing three people. The aircraft came down in a field near Okehampton in Devon early this morning. A woman who claimed she was raped as a child by former DUP leader Sir Geoffrey Donaldson says she should have gone to police years earlier. Known as Complainant B, she's told a court she tried not to be a victim. She's the older of two people accusing Sir Geoffrey of historical sexual abuse. The 63-year-old has pleaded not guilty to 18 charges between 1985 and 2008. Former MI6 boss Sir Alex Younger has died. He was 62 and being treated for cancer. Sir Keir Starmer says he led an exemplary life and career and praised his utmost dedication to British public life and protecting the nation. China could soon be building cars at Nissan's plant in Sunderland. Vehicle manufacturer Chery has signed a non-binding deal. And world number one Aryna Sabalenka says she feels like quitting tennis. She's been knocked out of the French Open by 25th seed Diana Schneider in the latest shock at Roland Garros.
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17: More showers or longer spells of rain tonight, but easing in the east. Sunny spells and showers tomorrow. That's the latest. I'm Kat Wright.

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1: Find your kind of person. 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
19: Top stories this hour. Keir Starmer's accused Nigel Farage of exploiting a teenager's murder when the Reform UK leader said this in a cell-shot video yesterday.
20: I suggest the rest of us respond to this with pure, cold rage.
19: The Prime Minister's called it unforgivable. Protests followed in Southampton last night. It's after Henry Novak was handcuffed as he lay dying when he was falsely accused by his Sikh killer of racism. Hampshire Chief Constable Alexis Boone is rejecting claims of two-tier policing.
21: I do not think policing is
4: racist. There are racist individuals within policing. Of course there are, and there have always been, and we will tackle that and deal with it. But it is not any anti-community.
19: A man who faked being live on YouTube to try to get away with murdering his girlfriend has been jailed for at least 31 years. Natalie McNally was pregnant when she was killed at her home in County Armagh in December 2022. Three people have died after a Royal Navy helicopter crashed in a field in Devon. It happened during a training exercise early this morning. £1.3 billion of taxpayer cash will go into Universal's new UK theme park in Bedfordshire. Chancellor Rachel Reeves toured the site today with construction due to begin soon.
21: What's really exciting news, the theme park is going to be creating 20,000 jobs in the construction phase. And then when the theme park is up and running in a few years' time, it will be employing permanently around 8,000 people to keep the park running and to help create those memories for families.
19: An Iranian drone attack briefly shut down Kuwait's main airport and injured 63 people. Foreign Secretary Yvette Cooper says she condemns it in the strongest terms. Residents of a former mining village in Clackmannanshire face a further 8 weeks away from their homes. They've been evacuated over concerns of ground movement. And world number one Aryna Sabalenka says she feels like quitting tennis. She's been knocked out of the French Open quarterfinals by the 25th seed Diana Schneider. From Sky News, I'm Nick Horatio.
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18: Top stories this hour. Hampshire's chief constable has rejected a claim from Nigel Farage of two-tier policing. Student Henry Novak was arrested as he lay dying in Southampton after his Sikh murderer falsely accused the 18-year-old of racial abuse. The Reform UK leader has been condemned for calling for rage. A man who murdered his pregnant girlfriend will spend at least 31 years behind bars. Stephen McCullough killed 32-year-old Natalie McNally at her home in County Armagh in December 2022. McCullough, who's 36, had filmed a YouTube video to create a false alibi by claiming he was live streaming at the time of her death. Natalie's dad, Noel, spoke outside court.
1: Today we do not celebrate the sentence handed down as Bernard, my three boys and myself are serving a life sentence since the murder of our beloved Natalie. But hopefully it will serve to deter and to help stop violence against women and girls in this country.
18: The Royal Navy says its thoughts and sympathies are with the families and friends of three service personnel killed in a helicopter crash. The aircraft came down during a training exercise in Devon early this morning. A Labour MP is suing Elon Musk's ex-AI. Jess Asato is accusing his Grok chatbot of creating fake sexualised images of her. Now, you might be on your phone as you listen to this, and there's a good chance you don't really know why. Research by Virgin Media O2 has found people in the UK will likely spend more than 4.5 years of their life aimlessly scrolling for no real reason. The study says it can impact sleep. Spice Girl Mel B's encouraging phone users to take a break.
19: 74% of us are getting mentally affected by just doom scrolling. We end up scrolling for per day, I think it's like an hour and 26 minutes. Half the time we don't even know why we're scrolling.
18: Europe's first universal theme park in Bedfordshire will be built with £1.3 billion of taxpayer support. The government's upped its investment from £500 million. From Sky News, I'm Nick Horatio.

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15: Top stories this hour. Hampshire's chief constable says he doesn't think policing in the UK is anti-white.
16: Do we have a two-tier type policing system? I would refute that. I would say absolutely not. I see officers day in, day out on the grounds serving without fear or favour all our communities. And I think that's the case nationally.
15: Alexis Boone has apologised to the family of university student Henry Novak, who was murdered in Southampton in December. The 18-year-old was handcuffed as he lay dying after his Sikh attacker made a false allegation of racism. Sir Keir Starmer says Nigel Farage's call for a rage response is unforgivable. A senior prosecutor in Northern Ireland says it's been absolutely chilling to watch a killer's fake live-streamed alibi. YouTuber Stephen McCullough is starting a minimum 31 years behind bars for murdering his pregnant girlfriend in County Armagh in 2022. Three people have died after a Royal Navy helicopter crashed in a field in Devon. It happened during a training exercise early this morning. The head midwife at one hospital has labelled the state of maternity care in England heartbreaking. Analysis of NHS figures reveals a growing number of traumatic births, with one in 35 women suffering a serious tear in the past year. A national investigation's underway. The government's new maternity advisor, Michelle Welsh, had an emergency C-section.
3: I was lucky. I walked out of the hospital with my son, and that is the word that actually is driving me on and on with the work that I do, because maternity care should never, ever be about luck. It should be about safe and compassionate services.
15: Vladimir Putin's representative in the UK has been summoned by the Foreign Office after a Russian drone hit a building in Romania last week. Keir Starmer called it a serious violation of NATO airspace. And world number one, Aryna Sabalenka, says she feels like quitting tennis. She's been knocked out of the French Open. From Sky News, I'm Laura Sayle.

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18: Top stories this hour. Hampshire's chief constable denies UK policing is anti-white. 18-year-old murder victim Henry Novak was handcuffed as he lay dying in December when his Sikh killer, jailed on Monday, made a false allegation of racism. There were protests in Southampton last night after Nigel Farage said the reaction should be one of rage. He was condemned in the Commons by the Prime Minister.
19: Exploiting this tragedy to create grievance and division
0: would be wrong in any circumstances, but to do it when the family are expressly saying, please don't, is unforgivable. It shows exactly who he is.
18: The Royal Navy says its thoughts and sympathies are with the families and friends of three service personnel killed in a helicopter crash. The aircraft came down during a training exercise in Devon this morning. A YouTuber who faked a live stream for an alibi has been jailed for at least 31 years for murdering his partner. Natalie McNally was pregnant with their son when she was killed in County Armagh in December 2022. Donald Trump says the Strait of Hormuz will immediately reopen once the Memorandum of Understanding between the US and Iran is signed. He says negotiators are trying to separate the issue of the vital shipping lane and the hostilities between Israel and Hezbollah in Lebanon. Iran insists any peace agreement must include Beirut. Speaking in the Oval Office, Mr. Trump's also reiterated his claim that the Iranians will agree to not have a nuclear weapon.
1: The negotiation itself has gone very well, actually. It might not happen yet, who knows? But if it happens, it could happen like over the weekend.
18: The Foreign Office has summoned Russia's ambassador. It's after a drone violated NATO airspace last week and hit a building in Romania. Europe's first universal theme park in Bedfordshire will be built with £1.3 billion of taxpayers' support. The government's upped its investment from £500 million. From Sky News, I'm Laura Safe.

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0: 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Because love is in bloom and closer than you think.
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7: Top stories this hour. Hampshire's chief constable has rejected a claim from Nigel Farage of two-tier policing. Student Henry Novak was arrested as he lay dying in Southampton after his Sikh murderer falsely accused the 18-year-old of racial abuse. The Reform UK leader has been condemned for calling for rage. A man who murdered his pregnant girlfriend will spend at least 31 years behind bars. Stephen McCullough from Lisburn killed 32-year-old Natalie McNally at home in County Armagh in December 2022. McCullough, who's 36, had filmed a YouTube video to create a false alibi by claiming he was live streaming at the time of her death. Natalie's dad, Noel, spoke outside court.
15: Today we do not celebrate the sentence handed down as Bernard, my three boys and myself are serving a life sentence since the murder of our beloved Natalie. But hopefully it will serve to deter and to help stop violence against women and girls in this country.
7: The Royal Navy says its thoughts and sympathies are with the families and friends of three service personnel killed in a helicopter crash. The aircraft came down during a training exercise in Devon. Donald Trump says the Strait of Hormuz will immediately reopen once the memorandum of understanding between the US and Iran signed. He says negotiators are trying to separate the issue of the vital shipping lane and the hostilities between Israel and Hezbollah in Lebanon. Iran insists any peace agreement reached with America must include Beirut. Mr. Trump's also reiterated his claim that the Iranians will soon agree to not have a nuclear weapon.
16: The negotiation itself has gone very well, actually. It might not happen, yeah, who knows? But if it happens, it could happen like over the weekend.
7: A Labour MP is suing Elon Musk's ex-AI. Jess Asato is accusing his Grok chatbot of creating fake sexualized images of her. And Europe's first universal theme park in Bedfordshire will be built with £1.3 billion of taxpayer support. From Sky News, I'm Laura Safe.
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